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Nah, just playing, that's a young me. 5 years on, now I own things. 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
1: The Ukulele Group meet every Wednesday in the old CMA building on Tiradeau Street between 6 and 7pm. 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
9: You know, you flash me back to Woodstock, and you too. 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

0: of having you to talk to. You're all beautiful.
1: You've got the Flower Power Hour. Ken Rundle here talking with Artie Kornfeld about Woodstock. On Saturday after Country Joe played, a guy played who was not scared.

0: play. And I said, wait a minute, Mike, this is John Sebastian from the Spoonful of the Friends. And then I said to John, okay, John had just dropped acid, okay? And he was just throwing a triple beat. He didn't have a guitar. So I looked out, and there was Tim Harden, who I was managing before. And I said, Timmy, can I borrow your axe? He said, why? I said, Sebastian's got to go on. So now I give him the guitar. John's freaking out before it because he's just coming on. And now I'm pushing him on stage where he didn't expect to play to a 500,000 people when he got on stage. And I actually pushed him up the stairs. And it just hit him. And that's why, if you see the movie, he forgot the lyrics to Younger Generation.
1: Yeah.

0: No, it's not true because we're doing it. I love you. Goodbye.
1: I still like Summer in the City and What a Day for a Daydream. And Did You Ever Have to Make Up Your Mind?
2: Mm-hmm.
1: I thought John was a great. He was a folk writer, but he made it pop.
2: Yeah. After him, Keith Hartley, and then the Incredible String Band and Canned Heat.
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1: And it's Woodstock week here on the Flower Power Hour. We heard from a couple of acts that I did get to see while I was still at Woodstock. Canned Heat and John Sebastian.
0: John Sebastian did Darlin' Be Home Soon and Younger Generation.
1: And Fito De La Parra and Canned Heat did Going Up the Country.
0: We've got Mountain up next. Were you still there at that point?
1: Well, the brown acid kicked in while Mountain was on stage. So at some point while they were playing, we got up and took off. Got a bit paranoid about being so high in such a huge crowd.
0: So the four of you walked 2 miles back to your car?
1: Yeah, barefoot. I was.
0: Did you just take off then?
1: No, we were way too high. Pretty tired, too, because we drove all night the night before, so I remember just lying on the roof of the car, honey, staring up at the stars, and I could hear the Dead from about 2 miles away.
0: Wow. And apparently Artie Kornfeld, the Pied Piper of Woodstock, had taken some of the same stuff you did.
1: Well, he took some stuff. There were at least 3 different types of acid being handed out at Woodstock, but he got his from the Grateful Dead's Owlsley Stanley.
0: A.K.A. the Bear. He was the Dead's soundman.
1: Yeah.
0: And Artie needed something to take the edge off.
1: And he made the mistake of asking Owlsley, the Bear, for some help.
2: Of all the people to ask, I was so not into the acid thing.
1: Yeah.
2: Who would ask Owlsley for a pill? And all I asked was, do you have something like a Dexedrine or a Diet Pill? Because I've been up for 72 hours and I got work to do.
1: Uh-huh.
2: And Owlsley gives me 2 pills. So Linda takes one and I take one. And I assumed it was like a Dexedrine or some kind of amphetamine.
1: Yeah.
2: And all of a sudden, the band's playing, I'm sitting on the amps, and all of a sudden, I see troopers dropping from the sky, shooting people, and the stage goes on fire, and it was real to me.
1: Wow.
2: And Linda and I were so in love and so close, it was real to her, too.
1: Uh-huh.
2: So we went backstage, and then Michael came over to try to talk me down, and he couldn't do it.

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1: Mountain, and then the Grateful Dead came on, and you were responsible for some of the

0: quality of their act that night, I'm told.
1: Well, Garcia said that I screwed up and took away his ability to play that night.
0: Yeah.
1: When I first got there, I wound up with my wife and myself and Lesh and Garcia in my trailer. We came out 4 hours later. Garcia said he never came down. He was never the same. You know, and what a wonderful man. And you know what amazed me? Jerry, did you guys ever rehearse? No. Did you plan what you were going to play? What's that? No. Did you have any idea what was coming next? No. Did you guys ever have a fight? No. Did you laugh at any show? He said, every show. And he said it was crazy because I'd be playing something and all of a sudden I hear something else. So I jump in on that.

0: know.
1: John Fogerty and CCR followed the debt.
0: It wasn't really featured in the movie, the first movie.
1: Mm-hmm.
0: It should have been, but it wasn't. And I don't know the politics, you know. Who was a Warner Brothers act? It should have been.
2: Creedence Clearwater Revival. Mm-hmm.

0: Thank you.
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2: We're moving into the acts that got on late Saturday night at Woodstock. Janis Joplin had her Cosmic Blues Band. She wasn't with Big Brother anymore.
3: Janis and I didn't talk for 10 years because she scared the hell out of me when I went to visit in San Francisco.
2: Oh, yeah?
3: She was a trip, but boy, when I hear her now, I just can't believe how great her voice is. I mean, Jimi Hendrix was not blues. Janis Joplin was blues.

0: freaks.
1: Doug and Jack McManus, please meet Joanne at the Red Cross tent.
2: Will Gary Woods meet Roseanne in front of the stage? Please don't meet each other in front of the stage. Meet to the side if you can meet.

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1: Sly and the Family Stone.
2: Dave Capel, that was the manager of Sly, and Sly and I had a similar problem, you know, and that was called cocaine. I spent a half hour with Sly. I was afraid about Sly because he had just caused a riot at the Newport Festival. And I said, Sly, you got to go back to the Sly I knew. These people love you and they represent everything you're singing about. So go do it, you know, do it right. And he did.

0: want to take you higher, and Chipmunk was smart because he started to put the light up and down the field. And boy, to be in the middle of him saying, I want to take you higher, and the crowd all jumping up with their fists in the air, higher.
1: Yeah.
0: it was quite a rush.
2: Artie Kornfeld there, co-creator of Woodstock, on the Flower Power Hour.
3: Just before Artie, Sly did Want to Take You Higher.
2: Also, Pinball Wizard from The Who, Cosmic Blues from Janis, and CCR, Born on the Bayou.
3: Way back there, we heard a very high Jerry Garcia do a song called High Time and theme for an imaginary Western from Mountain.
2: And by the time Artie was up there on stage, honey, blowing his mind during Want to Take You Higher, I was already asleep back in the car.
3: Bummer.
2: Well, we had to leave for Michigan at daybreak. We all had to work Monday, but I got no regrets. I mean, I got to be there for part of it anyway.
4: Yeah, man.
0: Pretty amazing stuff.
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3: Hello once again and welcome to The Degrees of Separation. My name is Darren Mills and this is your weekly journey through the family tree of music. Each week over the course of a couple of hours, we go on a wonderful musical journey, linking a couple of rock superstars, proving that the music world is small. Now that's ending this time with the American hard rock band Guns N' Roses. Formed in 1985, the group is one of the best-selling musical acts of all time, with estimated worldwide sales of over 100 million records. Guns N' Roses was inducted into the Rock and Roll Hall of Fame in 2012. It's Guns N' Roses, that's 22 degrees of separation away. Our musical journey begins in the meantime with the Aussie band Men at Work. Formed in Melbourne in 1979, they're best known for their breakthrough hits like Who Can It Be Now, Be Good Johnny, Overkill, and It's a Mistake, and of course their signature song, Down Under. It's Men at Work kicking off this week's degree.

the most unique show on radio. It's called The Degrees of Separation. I'm Darren Mills, and this week it's the 22 Degrees of Separation of Men at Work and Guns N' Roses. Our starting point was Men at Work, who these days basically consists of just the founding member and the lead singer Colin Hay and a bunch of touring musicians. Hey, as a solo artist, tours as a member of the Ringo Starr All-Star Band with a guy called Greg Bissonette, who works regularly with Robin Zander, lead singer of Degrees of Separation number 2, Cheap Trick. Producer of the biggest-selling Cheap Trick albums in the late 70s was a guy called Jack Douglas. His other successful clients, Degrees of Separation number 3, these guys, Aerosmith.

0: filling the gaps in our musical knowledge for another week. It's the Degrees of Separation. That's the name of the radio show. I'm your host, Darren Mills. This week, it's the 22 Degrees of Separation of Men at Work and Guns N' Roses. Degrees of Separation number 3 is Cheap Trick. Their 80s recordings were made by a producer called Bruce Fairburn. He worked with Degrees of Separation number 4, Chicago, on their 1995 album, Night and Day. Playing guitar on that album was session man Michael Landau. More of his work can be found behind Rod Stewart, Degrees of Separation number 5, who is next up on your weekly trip down memory lane.
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0: Trip down memory lane, looking once again at Rock's family tree on the degrees of separation. I'm Darren Mills, and this week it's the 22 degrees of separation of Men at Work and Guns N' Roses. Degrees of separation number 5 is Rod Stewart, who sang the theme song to the movie The Three Musketeers alongside Bryan Adams, and degrees of separation number 6, Sting. Now, prior to joining his band The Police, Sting played in a band called Strontium 90. That band also contained a guy called Mike Hawlett, producer of the big hit song for Degrees of Separation number 7, Sniffin' the Tears, who are next on The Most Unique Show on Radio.
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0: the most unique show on radio. It's called The Degrees of Separation. I'm your host, Darren Mills. This week, we are featuring the 22 Degrees of Separation, while Men at Work, and Guns N' Roses. Degrees of Separation number 7 is the band Sniff and the Tears. Andy Giddens was the guitarist with the band. He also played with Degrees of Separation number 8, Jethro Tull, our old friends. Eddie Jobson played violin and keyboards for Jethro Tull. He can also be heard on several albums in the 70s by Degrees of Separation number 9, Roxy Music, who are coming up next as we continue filling the gaps in our musical knowledge.
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2: Gargle Alcoholics Anonymous meet twice a week, Monday afternoons at 4:30 or Thursday nights at 7:30 at the Lighthouse Church on the corner of Normanby and Parori Streets with entry off the Parori Street end. 027 212 2148. 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

0: having fun once again in the record library and filling the gaps in our musical knowledge on the degrees of separation. That's the name of the radio show. I'm Darren Mills, and this week it's the 22 degrees of separation of Men at Work and Guns N' Roses. Degrees of separation number 9 is Roxy Music. Now, the final Roxy Music album, Avalon, was released in 1982. Rhett Davies was the producer. He also produced degrees of separation number 10, Wang Chung. Now, in 1984, Wang Chung released the album Points on a Curve, with cover work art designed by a guy called Barney Bubbles. He was also responsible for the cover art on the albums Armed Forces and this year's model, Degrees of Separation number 11, Elvis Costello, is coming up next on your weekly trip down memory lane.
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is your weekly trip down memory lane. For another week, it's Rock's Family Tree, exposed on the degrees of separation. I'm your host, Darren Mills. This week, it's the 22 degrees of separation of Men at Work and Guns N' Roses. We are getting there slowly. Degrees of separation number 11 is Elvis Costello. Now, guesting guitar on his 1978 album, This Year's Model, was Mick Jones. From degrees of separation number 12, The Clash. The drummer, during the band's classic period from the late 70s, early 80s, was Topper Headon. Now, after leaving them, he played in a short-lived band called Samurai with Michael Gallagher. From degrees of separation number 13, Ian Dury and the Blockheads. These guys, as the most unique show on radio continues.

the deserts of Sudan and the gardens of Japan, from Milan.

Bombay.

0: Geek Show on radio. We call it the Degrees of Separation. This week, we started with Men at Work and we're finishing with Guns N' Roses. And there are 22 degrees of separation of those two acts. Degrees of Separation number 13 is Ian Dury and the Blockheads. Chaz Jankel and Wilco Johnson were both part of the Blockheads at various stages. They also played with Degrees of Separation number 14, Dr. Feelgood. Now, Jankel and Johnson also played with a guy called Brinsley Schwartz, who can also be heard behind Degrees of Separation number 15, Al Stewart, on his 1972 album, Orange. Al Stewart is coming up next as we continue filling the gaps in our musical knowledge.
1: 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Listen up!

0: We are filling the gaps in our musical knowledge once again on the Degrees of Separation. That is the name of the radio show. My name is Darren Mills. This week featuring the 22 Degrees of Separation of Men at Work and Guns N' Roses. Degrees of Separation number 15 is Al Stewart. His biggest selling album was released in 1976, the album Year of the Cat. And that was produced by Degrees of Separation number 16, Alan Parsons. Another client of Parsons, alongside Pink Floyd and Pilot, was Degrees of Separation number 17, Ambrosia, who are next on your weekly trip down memory lane.
1: Hi everyone, New Zealand's 2026 general election is coming soon. And this time it's different. You now need to enrol before voting starts. We're out telling everyone, aren't we, pup?
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1: 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Yeah,

0: having so much fun once again on your weekly trip down memory lane, looking once again at Rock's family tree on the degrees of separation. My name is Darren Mills, host of the show. This week it's the 22 degrees of separation of Men at Work and Guns N' Roses. Degrees of separation number 17 is Ambrosia. Bruce Hornsby was once a member of Ambrosia. Bruce Hornsby, degrees of separation number 18. Hornsby and Ambrosia bassist Joe Puerta performed as members of the touring band for degrees of separation number 19, Sheena Easton. In 1984, Hornsby appeared in the music video for Easton's singles Strut and Sugar Walls. Sheena Easton is our next guest as the most unique show on radio continues.
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It's the most unique show on radio. It's called The Degrees of Separation. I'm your host, Darren Mills. This week, it's the 22 Degrees of Separation of Men at Work and Guns N' Roses. Degrees of Separation number 19 is Sheena Easton. Laylan Sklar played bass on her 1999 album, Home. Now, whilst at San Fernando Valley State High School, Sklar played in the orchestra. For the first 2 years, Sklar played in the string bass section, which consisted of himself and Daryl Dragon, who would later become the captain of Captain Antennial, Degrees of Separation number 20. Now, Dragon also contributed additional keyboards and synthesizers on the albums Premonition, Eye of the Tiger, and Caught in the Game. For Degrees of Separation number 21, Survivor. These guys, as we continue filling the gaps in our musical knowledge.

Again, fill the gaps in our musical knowledge on the Degrees of Separation. That's the name of the radio show this week. We have been featuring the 22 Degrees of Separation of Men at Work and Guns N' Roses. Degrees of Separation number 21 is Survivor. Engineer on the Survivor albums from the early 80s was Mike Clink, who went on to produce Degrees of Separation number 22, Guns N' Roses. And there you go, the 22 Degrees of Separation of Men at Work and Guns N' Roses. I'm Darren Mills. Join me each week for our weekly search through the family tree of music on the Degrees of Separation, leaving you with this week's Degrees of Separation number 22. It's Guns N' Roses.

0: next show, we'll uncover the 22 degrees of separation of UK pop duo Clymie Fisher and the rock band The Cutting Crew. Along the way, we'll also hear from Peter Gabriel, Cher, and Five for Fighting.
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0: 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I'm Darren Mills with the most unique show on radio.
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4: 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Tony King's Buried Treasure is dedicated to finding the rare, the lost, the forgotten, the misplaced, the buried treasure of the popular music world. 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

But I'm not gonna talk about it. I've got my own life to live. I'm the one that's gonna have to die when it's time for me to die. 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

slippery and cologne. 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And now I'm out of order, Ole slippery and cologne. 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

had it together, didn't we? 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

0: Hi everyone, New Zealand's 2026 general election is coming soon. 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
4: In the discarding of soda cans and pop-tops and things like that, especially bottles, please be careful. 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Puppet Theatre will be going on at the Hog Farm at 6:15 for those of you that would like to join them.
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to San Francisco, she must have lost her way. Posting a poster of Poncho and Cisco one California day. She says she believes in a Robin Hood and brotherhood and colors of green and gray.

San Francisco, I will be graduate. I'll be the Count of Monte Cristo, you'll be the Countess May.

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1: 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Oh. 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

0: 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The school satchels are sized to fit a school laptop and all the other essentials your child needs to get through their school day. 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
1: Are you passionate about making friends, having fun, staying active and learning new skills? 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

woke all alone one Sunday morning with this song stuck in my head. And in that moment, something or someone spoke to me. They said there was still a verse that needed to be written for this song. And to get up and write it down. There's a book that's sitting in your house somewhere that could use some dusting off. There's a man who died for all our sins,

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More flavor. 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More variety. From dusk till dawn. This is Big River FM.